coming. There is no way I'm gonna fight it. 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There is no reason to deny it.

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Domestic violence ain't tough love, man. 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

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There is no reason to deny it.

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Suddenly I lay on the scrap heap of humanity and no one cared. All alone with my hopes, my dreams, my worth all gone, my life surely at an end.